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1: Okay. 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

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Your cross streets are Lee Crespon Avenue.

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0: Lake City First Responders, County 112 EMS Response Vehicle is priority 1 for a fall, 2597 10th Street. Lake City First Responders, County 112 EMS Response Vehicle is priority 1 for a fall victim, 2597 10th Street.
1: One twelve.
0: West County 112, 2597 10th Street, Maple Avenue and Elm Street. 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

0: 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Fall victim not alert, 2819 Pennsylvania Avenue. Engine 13. Fall victim not alert, 2819 Pennsylvania Avenue, between East 29th Street and East 28th Street.
1: 122 responding.
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1: 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You're responding for a 16-year-old female. Cross streets will be East 25th, East 26th.

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Just paying, 21 West 9th Street. Power 2. Just paying, 21 West 9th Street, between Peach Street and State Street, East 9th Street.

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1: 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AC 131, you've got the trip.
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0: 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ALS Priority 1, Test Bank, 716 West 22nd Street. 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They're responding for a 55-year-old female. Cross streets are going to be Poplar and Liberty.
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1: 27.
0: MPE, 27, 4212 Amherst. West 42nd to Coleridge Drive, 73-year-old female, altered LOC.

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0: 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Water and Market are your crosses, 35-year-old male. 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
3: 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You're responding for a 42-year-old female, cross streets are going to be June Street and Thompson Street.

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0: MD 27925, EMS response, ALS priority 1, no patient, 2933 West 12th Street, Roma's Italian Restaurant, Light of the Valley. 925 EMS response, ALS priority 1, ill patient, 2933 West 12th Street, Roma's Italian Restaurant, Light of the Valley.
1: 27.
0: MD 27. Lucky Drive, Peninsula Drive are going to be your crosses. Patient's going to be on the side of the building. You're responding for a 36-year-old male. Ill patient.
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1: 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County 116, West County 110, from Medic EMS. 925, Monsey.
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1: 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Fairview Lake Shore, first respond, West County 116, West County 110, for the Medic EMS response, ALS priority 1, cardiac issue, 7171 Jacob Lane. Fairview Lake Shore, first respond, West County 116, West County 110, for the Medic EMS response, ALS priority 1, for cardiac issue, 7171 Jacob Lane.
0: 116 responding.
1: County 116, 7171 Jacob Lane, dead end, and Rupert, or cross streets, 57-year-old male, chest pain, possible heart attack.
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EC203, Dallas Priority 1, unknown problem, 3377 Piccadilly Hill Road.

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1: EC203 responding, ALS Priority 1, unconscious, 3377 Piccadilly Hill Road. You're responding for a 73-year-old male. 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
1: You were canceled. It was made in error. ECI handles that call.
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0: 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Hemorrhage patient not alert. 1343 West 29th Street. Between Melrose Avenue and Elmwood Avenue.
1: EC-122, you're responding VLS Party 2 for no patient. 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
1: 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Hemorrhage. 1343 West 29.
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0: 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Difficulty breathing. 607 East 26th Street. Engine 13. Difficulty breathing. 607 East 26th Street. Between Reed Street and Ash Street.
1: 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ALS Pike 2, stage away. Hemorrhage. 1343 West 29. You're responding for a 48-year-old male. Your cross streets are going to be Melrose Avenue, Elmwood Avenue.
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ALS Party 1, difficulty breathing, Nightingale Nursing and Rehab, 606 East 26, one room 3319. 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
0: 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We're clear to proceed to Youngsville.
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0: Operations 1.1, can you please notify Mill Creek where I'm bound of their location with a 47-year-old male with superficial lacerations to the wrist and attempt to harm himself? Vital for stable will be there in about 3 to 5. They're not answering the radio.
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121, you're responding ALS, Party 1 for no patient. 1114 East 8th Street. 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
0: MP14, Moraine Drive and Spring Hill Drive are going to be your crosses. Going to be room 33, security will bring you back. Responding for an 81-year-old female, fall, head injury.

0: 123, you're responding to BLS 42 for heart problems. 636 West 9th, apartment Bravo upstairs. Responding for a 22-year-old male, cross streets of Poplar and Cherry. DC 131, I show you out for the night.
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0: 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ALS Body 1 for a new patient. 313 Ash Street. You're responding for an underage female. 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

121, you're responding to LS Party 1 for an unconscious sheep. 3814 Liberty Street. 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EPD is en route. 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

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Hello, apartments. 1277 East 21st Street, apartment Bravo. You're responding for a 38-year-old male. Your cross streets will be Elm and Brandis.

0: 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Westlake, 9365, MP27 EMS response, ALS priority 1, difficulty breathing, 709 Marshall Drive.
1: 27.
0: MB-27 Westlake Road and West 10th Street are going to be your crosses. You're responding for a 75-year-old male, difficulty breathing.

0: Tower 2. Fall victim not alert, 908 Chestnut Street. Tower 2. Fall victim not alert, 908 Chestnut Street, between West 9th Street and West 10th Street.
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3: Tower 2, West 9th and West 10th are across streets. 40-year-old male, intoxicated, hit his head with a laceration. PD's on the way over as well. 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

0: DC-120, you're responding to LS 21 Football, 908 Chestnut Street. You're responding for a 40-year-old male. Cross streets will be West 9th and West 10th.
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KC-203, you're clear to proceed into the scene. It's now ALS Priority 1, statting 69 Wayne Street. You're reporting, responding for an unknown age male. Your cross-street is going to be Richmond Avenue and East.

0: 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Can you put air medical on standby, please?
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1: And 13, you go to the Poe apartment. Elm Street, Brandon Street are going to be your crosses. Calls coming from apartment B, Bravo. Caller states they spilled liquid on something electrical and here's sizzling.
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Corey, operations, EMS response, ALS priority 1, difficulty breathing, 969 East Main Street. Corey, operations, EMS response, ALS priority 1, difficulty breathing, 969 East Main.

DC-203, you're responding to Alice Body 1, difficulty breathing, 969 East Main Street. You're responding for a 78-year-old female. Cross streets are going to be Shady Avenue and Short Street.

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1: 116, responding.
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0: West County 110 EMS, BLS 1 full victim, Manchester Common, 6351 Westlake Road. 110 EMS, BLS 1 full, Manchester Common, 6351 Westlake Road, Woodside Place, room number 1.
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for 110, BLS 1 for a fall victim, Manchester Commons, Woodside Place, room number 1. 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School to Manchester Crossroads, 92-year-old female was found on the floor.

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Patient's going to be in a car in the driveway. 72-year-old male believes he was either poisoned or had some bad food.

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Laura Waller, scene apartment 956 West 2, apartment 101 responding for a 55-year-old female. 705.

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0: 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Perry Highway, MS, PLS 2 Fresno patient, Econo Lodge, 8040 Perry Highway, room 182. 116.
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0: Johnny, we had a call at station to check out about smoke off of Memory Lane on 99 there. I had a trailer fire here at the mobile home park. It's Emery Drive. It's working. Go ahead and dispatch it.
1: Working trailer fire? Is that going to be by Kenner Hill, 398?
0: Johnny, it's just going to be south of Darrell Road.

0: All right, so we're going to call now for Cambridge Springs Road south of Kenner Hill for a structure fire.
1: Yeah, that's where it will be. That's the location. It'll be Cambridge.
0: Copy.

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1: And is that west or south?
0: Sorry, west TAC 1. 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
1: Offers 106. Okay, what 388 have service from them?
0: Yeah, 4.
4: Good.
1: We're going to be in service, patient with the team, but he's altered, so I don't know if you want to let EPD know, or but black sweatshirt, red pants.
4: Okay, what's your exact location?
1: We're right in front of Nightingale.
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3: 6010 forward to board, you can put 617 up, sir.
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0: .381 West TAC 1, public calls reporting a working fire.
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1: Copy that.

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0: 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Chief, there's a utility worker on scene reporting fully involved building.
1: Alright. Just going to be near the old house longer.
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1: BC202,
2: let us know when you get in the quarter response area.
0: 398, go ahead, I'll relay.
1: Copy.
3: Johnny, I'm here with the person that lives here. He's been out riding his bike. He's safe. Nobody inside. He's the only person that lives here.
0: Copy 398 on the scene. You got a size up?

0: became driver needed for the engine.
1: Yeah, single story trailer with a couple of additions. Fully involved working fire. Wood pile on fire outside the residence, also a shed within 3 feet of it. Starting to get heat from the fire.
2: Copy 398 on the scene, working fully involved trailer fire with extensions.
3: Family 437 to the hammer.
4: 602, they're out.
2: Squad 617.
0: 437.

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1: Engine 382. Looks like it might be 35 Hall Drive. Give the address. Looks like the driveway's off of Hall. 381.

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0: That's fine, since our bus, we took our bus out, go ahead and have them respond to squad then.
1: Copy, 407 to go in. Erie County to Station 60, was that just 617 on the road, or do you have an engine?
2: No, that was just 602 on the road.
1: Okay, we thought we heard 617. 602 on the road.
0: 398, portable to 382.
3: Go ahead.
0: Hey, when you come in, do not come in and make the right, go all the way back in and then make the right-hand turn to head down because of the power lines going to end up catching and dropping across the road. I don't want you guys to be stuck there.
3: Copy, pull in, make the immediate right.
0: Make the second right.
4: 398, this is off of Darrell.
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0: Negative. It's south of Darrell. It's Emery Lane there.
4: Alright, Emery Lane.
0: 382, keep going to the last drive there and make the right-hand turn.
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0: I mean, it looks like your closest hydrant's going to be on Darrow at Cooper Circle.
1: Three, two, green light as well.
2: Command 383. Go ahead. We're just coming into the park. Three, two, pressure up on the blow line.
0: Hey, Command, can we get a confirmation on the address? We're trying to do a remote disconnect with panel light on the power there.
2: Command 383, I'm at the circle.
3: Yeah, come around and see 382. I think we can take it with these two vehicles.
2: You want me to come around from the rear or from the front? There's two ways.
3: Alright, yeah, come around from the front. Nose up to 382.
2: Alright, you want me to lay in from this intersection, or are you just going to have people pump off?
3: I think we can get with this. There's not much left. County 381.
0: Yes, sir.
3: Who all do I have on the road?
0: 602 and 407 in Medic 4.
3: Alright, we'll hold with that.
0: Copy. Yeah, are you able to confirm an address for us for panel X so you can do a remote disconnect?
3: Yeah, I'll see if I can find one.
2: You're going to need more tankers than that, Chief. 383, I'll see.
0: 383.

0: time ahead, can you give me a full?
1: 383, I'll see.
2: 383.

0: Tom, Ed can give you a full number, but that's about it.
1: Alright, from looking at the mapping, it looks like it's going to be 35 Hall Drive, just because of the way the driveway is coming out at that on Hall.
0: Yeah, be advised, there is no fire to this structure anyway.
1: We will disregard the pellet.
0: Hey, we can, let's get one tanker on the road for us.
2: County 407 responding to Cambridge Springs at Kemper Road.
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5: Command S-40.
1: Bear County Command, you picking up S-40?
0: Negative.
1: S-40, go ahead, I'll relay.
5: Does he want me down there for manpower, or does he want me to head for 405?
1: Man, do you want S-40 there for manpower, or do you want him to grab 405 instead?
0: Yeah, he can just come to the scene if he wants.
1: Copy. S-40, come to the scene.
5: Copy, thank you.
0: 381. 390. All right. You want the rescue?
6: County 116 is returning east.
1: Copy, 116 east.
0: .390, go again.
8: You want 384.
0: Yeah, there's just a little bit of hot spots left. That's about it. We can use it for the water.
8: Okay, so you do want it for the water?
0: Yeah.
8: Okay. And 602 is coming down off the hill into town, so it should be here momentarily as well.
0: All right.
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3: Copy. Tanker Lewis is Edinburgh. A trailer fire. 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

0: 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Outside odor unknown source. 900 East Avenue. Between East 9th Street and East 10th Street.
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4: Hey Chief, when I'm empty, I'm going to go get water from the station. I'll be back.
1: Very good.
2: 398 portable to 381.
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2: Okay, the interior crew is working their way towards the back from mid-trailer.

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3: Engine 13, here's one. Your caller lives at 909 East Avenue and says she can't pinpoint where it's calling coming from. Her and the neighbor can both smell it.
4: See, 201 operations.
0: Go on.
2: 13 copies.
1: Okay, command. Pelic has 1 hour ETA. You have two en route to 72 for 735. I believe that Department 3 was offering up their tanker on our frequency if you need them there.
2: EP 201. Gillis Party 3 out of town, pick up a Corey ER. Going to Hammett.
5: Yeah, 35 will work.
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6: 602, come on down to scene 382. 384, can you get here? Come down around the bottom.
7: 13 copies, thank you.
3: Alright, that was 384, come down around the bottom.
6: Yeah, 383 is coming out, let him out first.
8: 602 from 382, if you can send me some water, please.
9: Yeah, we can use some help in here.
3: And Commander Homewater is coming back in on his pedal bike.
9: Yeah.
6: Hold on, there's a woman just
4: 382, you ready for the water?
8: Yes, sir.

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0: 437.

0: All right, off just south of Darrow Road on Cambridge Springs Road 99. You'll be looking for Emery Drive. It's going to run off to the east, it looks like, off of Cambridge Springs Road. It's a little trailer park off of Emery Drive.
1: County 72 is 10-4.
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0: 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And 619, they have a fire police on scene there to direct you down from Cambridge Springs.
3: Copy.

0: Is East 3rd between East Avenue and Pennsylvania Avenue is closed? East 3rd between East Avenue and Pennsylvania Avenue closed. West 20th between Raspberry and Cascade closed. West 20th between Raspberry and Cascade closed. My national...
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3: County 924 is in a row.
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6: Copy that. I was able to fill mine, so we're sitting good right now.
0: 924, 339 McCreary Road, crosses of Woodcrest Court to West 38th Street. CO detector activation for the last 15 minutes. Negative illness. Our resident should be outside.
4: Okay, I'm found empty.
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0: Erie County 35 is arriving on scene.
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2: Three five, 602 is coming out. And once you get through, they can get out. So I have you come all the way around to the front of 382.
0: You want me to stay out here on the road or pull down in?
2: Pull down to 382.

0: From what I can see from here, FedEx is leaving right now. I can't get over there right now. But when I do, I'll make sure the gate's secured.
1: Yeah, I copy. I'm having some problems doing playback from the one computer, and the other one doesn't want to cooperate yet.
2: Well, how are you making out?

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2: 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Engines could stage on that first drive off of Emory. There's nothing on there.
1: Yeah, that's probably going to be the best bet for now.

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Alarm company is reporting smoke detector activation east apartment hallway. It looks like your nearest hydrant is actually going to be the northeast corner of Montpelier and Argyle, north of the address.

0: Springfield West County 115, vehicle accident.
1: County from 921. I'll go with 924 and turn 925.
2: County 925 is on location for that two-story commercial. We have nothing visible. We'll be investigating. There's no evacuation. It doesn't look like anyone's here.
0: Copy. Nothing visible. 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
0: C1. Springfield, West County 115, BLS1, vehicle accident in front of Zimmer's Service Center, 14027 Ridge Road. Springfield, West County 115, EMS, BLS1, vehicle accident, 14027 Ridge Road.
3: One fifteen.
0: In front of Zimmer Service Center, Huntley to Westlake Road, or Cross Streets. In front of that address, two car accident, unknown injuries, KSP is notified.

0: California, you're going to attach me to that.
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0: Medic 1, you can attach me.
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2: Lead to Westlake, you're cross streets in front of the Zimmer Service Center. 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
0: We've been entering the apartment upstairs with the occupant here. Unknown reason for the alarm. We believe this is tied into the business. We're trying to locate an alarm panel now. We're unable to silence the alarm at this time.
2: I copy. I'm set up on the Alpha Delta corner across the street.
0: Copy. We can probably hold up what we have on the scene here.
2: Copy. Did we check the rear of the structure?
0: We did. We did a 360. We have no conditions.
2: I copy. I'll stand by.

0: 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County 3.
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2: 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You want them to just stand by?
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0: Warren, Tommy. Hey, can you notify the Red Cross for this guy? Occupant, one male occupant. He does not have a phone, so if they're going to call soon, tell him to use my cell.
1: Go ahead.
2: I just stand by your station for now.
1: Copy. No pets or anything?
0: Copy that. Nope, just him. He's been off the grid for 30 years, so he doesn't have a phone. He doesn't have electric.
1: Okay. Yeah, we'll get a hold of him. We'll provide your cell number. I'm sure somebody will be calling. Usually it takes an hour to two for them to call back, though.
0: So. All right, received. Back to Jack 1, thanks.
1: And do you guys have a good address for this? They're going to need it.
4: 642 en route.
1: Copy engine 642 en route. Pre-county 380.
0: Go ahead.
1: Did you guys get a good address yet? Red Cross is definitely going to need that.
0: 2121 Emory.
1: Copy. And what's the zip code out there?
4: Thank you.

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1: Medic 1 on the scene, 2 cars minor.
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0: Nine-two-five officer from 925 engineer.
3: Go ahead.
0: I managed to find an open window over here on the Bravo side in the patio. If you want to send some guys back, we can get inside.
4: Command from 382. If they want to use the blue line, that has the foam active. That would probably suppress stuff better.
3: They're using it inside, working their way across now. Okay, are you inside? You can open one of the doors for us, or do you need us to come in there and go through the window?
0: Stand by. I'm working on it. I'm inside. I'm coming to you.
3: We're all on the Alpha side.
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1: County from command.
2: 14 with refusal. Command, go ahead.
1: We're able to gain access through a window on Division 1. We're assessing the interior right now.
2: Copy. Gain the access through the window.
1: We're able to gain access through a window on Division 1. We're assessing the interior right now.
2: Copy. Gain the access through the window and assessing the interior.
3: 642.
2: 642. Command, Kenny.
1: Go ahead.
2: Okay, I advised MPD that they might get alarms because of you guys. Do you need them down there?
1: Negative.
2: 10-4.

0: 646 and out.
1: 603, command. You want to go through? Here comes the rubber, come back.
2: Park out of the way in the center.
3: Copy, park out of the way in the center.

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1: Interior to command.
2: 646, seems like the traffic through just slow runs up here.
1: Go ahead. We got the alarm to silence and reset. What appears to be holding. We're going to try to rearm the system and rearm the security system and make it the building here.
3: I copy. How are you guys going to come out?
1: I will just come right out that office side door. We're securing the window now.
3: Okay.

0: Gerard, West County, 116, 110 for ALS, EMS, ALS 1, chest pain, 280, Honeybrook Circle. Gerard, West County, 116, 110 for ALS, EMS, ALS 1, chest pain, 280, Honeybrook Circle.
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2: Alarm's been reset and is holding. 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

EC-102, you're responding. Bill is Parade 2. Meet EPD at East 1, 2 in Parade Street. They have a patient eval for a female pedestrian struck. 912.

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1: Copy. You need the township notified, or you did notify them?
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0106, you're responding ALS, party 1 for chest pain. Elmwood Gardens, 2628 Elmwood Avenue, room 103, Tuesday front entrance, you're responding for a 78-year-old female, 934.

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0: 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All victim not alert, 908 Hess Avenue. Engine 8. All victim not alert, 908 Hess Avenue, between East 9th Street and East 10th Street.
1: Edinburgh First Respond, McCain Police Squad, Medic 4, EMS ALS 1, abdominal pain, 166 I-79 southbound. Edinburgh First Respond, McCain for the squad, Medic 4, ALS 1, abdominal pain, 166 I-79 southbound.
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1: 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The patient's now going to be at the sheets on Route 6. We're going for a 35-year-old male, abdominal pain.
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8: Engine 8, you're responding. Crosses East 9 to East 10, go to apartment 3. 44-year-old female, conscious, breathing, fall victim, altered LOC.
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EZ105, you're responding. ALS 31 for a fall victim, 908 Hess Avenue, apartment number 3. Responding for a 44-year-old female, 951.

0: 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You're going to be looking for the guy laying outside of his vehicle at the sheets. We tried to get a description of it, but he's responding intermittently with us.
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2: 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Thank you.
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1: 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Panelec's been notified. 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

0: 112 EMS, ALS 1, difficulty breathing, Pleasant Ridge Manor, 8300 West Ridge Road. 112 EMS, ALS 1, difficulty breathing, Pleasant Ridge Manor, 8300 West Ridge Road, Unit KKN, room number 7.
1: 201's in the area.

0: 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Buzzard Commander Unit K King, room number 7, Dobler to Blair, your cross streets. You're responding for an 89-year-old male, hypoxia. Buzzard Commander Unit K King, room number 7, Dobler to Blair, your cross streets. You're responding for an 89-year-old male, hypoxia.
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1: Copy. 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Thank you.
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1: 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ALS 31 for an old patient. 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

Z105, you're responding. AOS 32 for Hammerich Methodist Towers, 160 West 8th Street Apartment, F Foxtrot number 2. 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

0: Westlake 925, assist to the Coast Guard. Westlake 925, assist to the Coast Guard for a beach patrol.
1: Okay, that was an assist to the Coast Guard for what?
0: Fuller, Fairview Lake Shore, Lake City, assist the Coast Guard. Fuller, Fairview Lake Shore, Lake City, assist the Coast Guard. It's going to be a search. You've got an area, Beach 0 to Beach 11, half mile out, searching for a boat. I'll have a description here in a moment. Everything on FDIA.
1: I copy. Just be advised, 925 is responding back to 48 for off station 47 to grab the boat. Full advice, but we're responding.
0: County copies.

0: The county dispatch to Fuller. Fairview Lake, Shore Lake City boats to assist the Coast Guard for a search. Lake Erie Fuller search from New York State Line to Presque Isle. Fairview Lake Shore and Lake City, New York Stretch and Ohio Line to Presque Isle. 1/2 mile from shore for a missing boat. The county dispatch to Fuller. Fairview Lake, Shore Lake City boats to assist the Coast Guard for a search. Lake Erie Fuller search from New York State Line to Presque Isle. Fairview Lake Shore and Lake City, New York Stretch and Ohio Line to Presque Isle. 1/2 mile from shore for a missing boat. Fuller, Fairview Lake Shore, Lake City, boats to assist the Coast Guard on a search, Lake Erie. 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
0: Four. Copy, Fuller boats to assist the Coast Guard. You guys are going to be searching from New York State Line to Presque Isle. You have a missing 19-foot black and gray Spectrum boat with one occupant, outboard motor on it. Missing since last night, last seen around 2100. Copy, Fuller boats to assist the Coast Guard. You guys are going to be searching from New York State Line to Presque Isle. Have a missing 19-foot black and gray Spectrum boat with one occupant, outboard motor on it. Missing since last night, last seen around 2100.
3: Copy, New York Line to Presque Isle.
0: And they're asking for 1/2 mile from shore to search. And they're asking for 1/2 mile from shore to search.
3: Copy.
0: All operations will be on FTIA. The Coast Guard's going to be operating on Marine 16. All operations will be on FTIA. The Coast Guard's going to be operating on Marine 16.
3: Airfield Offices is 50. 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

0: County from Foley.
1: Yes, sir. Yes, sir.
0: Give me a second, Sal. And a page, please.

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2: 14 ALS 1, 5216 Dorchester Drive, cross of West 52nd, to the dead end. 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We have an Amazon driver lying on the ground, unknown status.
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2: C1. 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
3: Harbor Creek drone to assist the Coast Guard. 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
0: Alright, since it sounds like this is going to be a while, can you start the callback procedure and just drop in the incident crew needed to backfill 925?
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2: Fairfield Squad and Rescue. Needed to assist the Coast Guard on a search for a missing boater, stage at Shades Beach. 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
2: 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Be searching from the Ohio line to Presque Isle, half a mile out from shore. Be looking for a black and gray.
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2: 19-foot boat with an outboard. Getting pictures sent to me that I'll send to you, Chief.
4: I got all the info direct from the reporting source there. Is Lakeshore handed up?
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2: 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BLS 2, ill patient, 461 Shramling.

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0: That's affirmative. And Coast Guard's going to be operating on Marine 16.
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7: 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Do we have a command post or is anyone from the Coast Guard on our channel here yet?
0: From what I've been told, Coast Guard's going to be operating on Marine 16. We're using this for our county units on FDIA.
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0: 451.
5: 497, 560. I'm talking to a conscious patient. He said he felt units can come in 32 for now.
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0: 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Very high, were you, Ms.?

0: Great Highway EMS VLS 2 traumatic injury, Town Hall Road West, Ennistreth. Great Highway VLS 2 traumatic injury, Town Hall Road West, Ennistreth.
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1: I call from Mill Creek PD. One of the rangers can see a black and gray boat with one occupant on it off of Beach 2, Break Wall 8, about a half a mile to a mile out from there. If you guys were able to check that area.
3: Copy, Beach 2, Break Wall number 8. We're at the tip of the Prescott here. We'll turn around and head that way.
4: County 519 has that. We're just turn around at Bear Beach to head back west, but we'll take that in as well.
1: Copy 519 and 497.
2: 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We're going to stop for fuel.
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You're responding. Dallas Party 2 traumatic injury, 3717 Raspberry Street. 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

0: 2519. You know where Lake City started and where they're at now?
1: 519, 578.
0: Come on.

0: We started at Devonia Beach. We are a mile and a half offshore. We are currently about 4 miles from the Ohio line. Made contact with a couple of vessels along the way, nothing seen.
1: Copy that.
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2: I'm working on getting coordinates, so we have a boat possibly to, for you to check out on your current heading that we can see in the drone.
3: Copy. We just passed you guys about 2 or 3 minutes ago. We're about 1 mile west of Shades Beach.
4: County for 497, just advising we made one pass about a mile offshore from Beach Zero to the tip of the peninsula. We're going to go a little further out and continue.
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3: Oakland Crew to come in. Halfway between Four Mile Creek and Shades, there is a vessel very similar to one in question, but with a male and a female. They were checked. They are not the party. These are future checks.
0: Point you priority two in here. We're just past the fairground. You'll see us here. We're taking them inside out of the heat and reevaluate priority two.
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3: 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Going to go out to 3 miles and then return east.
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0: Fairfield Chief Unity, four oh two oh five.
1: 270, go ahead.
0: Alright, we got updated quarters. We're gonna go a mile out from Front Isle all the way to New York.
1: Copy, 1 mile out from Front Isle to New York. We're still running the drones along the shore. F-13, is that you off of Shades?
2: F-4. I'm gonna go out here a little deeper and then head back. Cause, I mean, I can see a lot of boats, so I just gotta kinda play ping pong.
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4: Erie County, 519.
5: Go ahead, 519.
4: 519 is leaving Walnut Creek Access here with 3 souls on board. We're going to do about 1 to 2 miles out, heading towards Beach 0, heading east.
5: Copy 519, 3 souls going east to Roscoe. How far are you guys going?
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0: 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Patient will be in room 4. 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

0: Bell Valley, 922-923-924-925. Reported structure fire, 903 East Gore Road. Tier Sarge, Westridge assist.
1: 23 is fine.
0: 922 and route. Tier Sarge, Westridge, ladders to assist. Structure fire, 903 East Gore Road. Operations, Mill Creek Fire, TAC 1. I copy 923.
2: 922-923, Lake Pleasant Road to Old Frontier Cross Streets. And caller reported a building fire.

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4: 921, same traffic. Let's move everyone over to TAC 1, please.
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6: 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Got hours, 1/4 mile east. About 2 miles down, you got a white boat. 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Got another one to drop.
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10: County, 922's on scene, got smoke trailing from the rear.
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0: Erie County Station 44. We're 10 4 at the border, going to attack 1.
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0: 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Smell about the command power to the station.
1: 922, I copied working fire on the roof 360 complete. What was your last?
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1: Copy, solar panels and left.
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0: County 578.
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6: 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ETA of ASAP.

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1: 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Springfield, West County 110 ALS 1 heart problems, 4996 Route 215.
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1: 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Okay, one for an 83-year-old male.
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6: 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ALS 31 for an ill patient. 2622 Sassa Frost Street, apartment number 4. You're responding for a 63-year-old female. 1333.

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2: 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C-113, head down to Hammett. I have the VLS priority 3 out of there, local.
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6: 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One medium-sized truck. Nothing showing. 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
0: We're looking good on Division 2. We're checking the scuttle on the Bravo Charlie corner. Not finding anything. I'm going to do a secondary of Division 2 and Division 1.
3: 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So far, checks for extension are negative. 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
0: Command.
3: We have a second 360 complete. You have ladders on the Alpha, Charlie, and Delta sides.
0: Command copies. Secondary 360 complete. Ladders placed are up.
5: That's a real blocking.

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1: Three six four.
0: We will not need a water supply. You're clear to return. Thank you.
1: Copy that. Returning. Thanks.

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4: 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All personnel accounted for and out of the structure. 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
1: ALS priority 1. 6121 Clinton crosses of Marianna to South Hill. 74-year-old male. Conscious breathing with low blood pressure.
0: EC-101, you're responding. ALS 32 for no patient. High Point Towers. 2314 Sassafras. Patient will be in infectious diseases. On the second floor, you're responding for a 71-year-old female, hypotensive and dizzy, 1351.
6: County 683. Keep the police in Knoxville. We're on that return.
1: 683.
7: 324, 1924 Woodlawn.
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1: EC 109 Operations.
2: And. Yeah,
0: we're talking to fire. We're back in the town now. We copy that. We got a backup line coming in also.
2: 109.
1: EC 109, you're responding. ELS 31 for an unknown problem, 1924 Woodlawn Avenue.
2: We got the
3: boss of it now. Are we just confirming this is Director 24?
2: Hey, 13, you can charge that second line.
1: Okay, this is going to be for the fire emergency with the city, 1924 Woodlawn Avenue.
0: County 324. 324 is going to assume command of this fire on Woodlawn, holding all companies.
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0: Tower 2 Portable 1, the engine cruiser advised me they're okay with the fan started, okay?
1: That's affirmative.
0: Copy.
1: I'm

0: Command, please on scene. Cameron and Woodlawn.
1: Copy, 6. 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

0: Command engineer basement. Hey man, go ahead, 8. The basement is clear. Parameter insertion in the basement is clear.
1: Mill Village, 3 down.
2: 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Basement is clear. Primary search is negative.

0: Bell Village for a tree down blocking the road in front of 16242 Union LaBeouf Road. Bell Village for a tree down in the roadway, 16242 Union LaBeouf.
1: 220 from 27.
2: Go ahead.
1: You have yourself.

0: Yes, if I can get up on top of the hill here and get signal. We're trying to find a place to launch here in the 9800 block-ish.
1: You know, I don't have to call it in. Are you still going to progressively delete?
0: One more time, Jim.
1: You're still planning on going progressively to the east, correct?
0: Affirmative. I cleared Shorewood. Just trying to find another spot here around the, or just in the northeast.
1: Tower 2, that radio is fairly readable. County, were you able to hear it, or Tower 2, can I meet you somewhere for face-to-face?
2: Negative. It was all garbled.
1: Copy. When you get service, no rush, just give me a call. I'll tell you what the XPO said.
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0: 120 responding, Wilkins Road to Shreve Ridge or your cross streets. Be in front of 16242 Union LaBeouf. Tree down blocking the road.
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129 responding. Wilkins Road is Reverger, your cross streets. It'll be in front of 16242 Union LaBeouf Tree down in the roadway.

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0: 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Failing 32 for a hemorrhage. 713 East 13, you're responding for a 01, 1-year-old male, bleeding from the throat, 1420.
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0: 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It's going to be an ALS Priority 1 for a seizure, 2530 Poplar Street.
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3: 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ALS 31 for seizures. 1119 Tacoma Road, apartment number 5. You're responding for a 25-year-old female seizure, 1435.

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3: 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Road's open, going back to dispatch. 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

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A tree hanging over the wires, almost into the wires, and they have a tree trimmer there to cut it down. They believe it's going to take the wires out.

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2: 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Waterford Perry, Hatley, fire alarm.

0: 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Waterford Perry Highway for the ladder fire alarm, 611 High Street, all operation South Tac 1.
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4: L-283 to Erie County.
3: Go ahead. E-6 Street to E-7 through your cross streets. It was reported as a smoke detector at fire alarm in the upstairs bedroom. Audible alarm.
5: Can you check the responding to
6: that? That's a portable for you. Do you have traffic for Erie County?
0: If you wonder when you're responding, VLS 32 for an outpatient, Tulio Towers, 21 West 9, apartment 814, you're responding for a 25-year-old female, 1507.
4: Can you check the, I'm responding, is anybody else coming, because I didn't see anybody else on there a couple minutes ago when I was responding. If not, I'll just go to the scene.
3: Negative.
0: You're responding for a 25-year-old female, 1507.
4: Can you check the, I'm responding, is anybody else coming, because I didn't see anybody else on there a couple minutes ago when I was responding. If not, I'll just go to the scene.
3: Negative.
0: Copy.
3: Just you and then two that marked themselves unavailable.
4: 10-4, I'll go directly to the scene then.
3: Waterford fire alarm, 611 High. 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
0: 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We'll check.
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0: 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Going to be the East Side Medical Center. You're responding for a 55-year-old female, 1522.
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You're responding for a 62-year-old female with chest pain, 1522.

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AC-102, you're going to be using the side apartment. What is he responding? AC-113, you're responding. Dallas Brady 2 for a fall, 625 Pittsburgh Avenue. You're responding for a 73-year-old female fell outside. 1527.

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2: Go ahead.
0: 475. You guys can be clearing. I got an unresponsive patient in Brookside area.
2: Yeah, go ahead and send it. We're about to leave EMS.
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0: 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Brookside with Echo 2 ALS 1 on response to patient. 3967 Magnolia of Lawson. 477.
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5: Sheriff Oaks 10-4 at the Shades Beach command post.
0: I copy your 10-4 after that. 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
5: Yeah, we're 10-4. And if any units need refreshments or food, you can come to Shades Beach. 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

0: 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Engine 12. Difficulty breathing. 144 East 25th Street. Between Holland Street and French Street.
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1: 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Cross streets are Holland Street and French Street. 79-year-old male, difficulty breathing.
2: County 229 down at Shades Beach.
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1: 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Crosby's are hauling to French, responding for a 79-year-old male, 1611.
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4: 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Outside fire. 200 State Street. 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Outside fire. Engine 8. Outside fire. 200 State Street. 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Outside fire. 200 State Street.
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2: West Lake 925, West County 116, assist EMS.
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2: 388, going to 11010 Edinburgh Road. Old Route 99 to Oliver Road to your cross streets. ELS 1 for a fall, 73-year-old female, unknown injuries.
3: 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Is West Lake offering some refreshments and stuff out to them? Coast Guard fire.
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6: 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West 2nd to West 3rd, are you across streets? Somebody will be out there waiting to point to the smoldering bushes.
2: West Lake 925 first respond, West County 116. Assist.
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2: 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Westlake 925, West County 116. BLS 1, overdose. Prescott Beach 6, Lions Beach, 301 North Peninsula Drive. 116, assist to Mill Creek, BLS 1 overdose, Presque Isle State Park, Beach Number 6, 301 North Peninsula Drive. 116, squad to assist Mill Creek, BLS 1 overdose, Presque Isle State Park, Beach Number 6, Lions Beach, 301 North Peninsula Drive.
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2: 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Prescott Beach number 6, Lions Beach, 301 North Peninsula Drive. 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Intoxicated female, second chair in on beach 6. 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
0: Yeah, we made it all the way to East Nav. We're going to come back. 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
0: Okay, we've circled the surgery center. I haven't seen anybody or any smoke yet. 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
4: 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And PSD Meadville's been notified. 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

0: 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ALS 31 for a fall victim, 860 East 28. You're responding for a 71-year-old female. Possibly a lift assist, 1645.
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3: 270. Go ahead. Hi, I got to clear for that work event.
1: The call came directly from Hammett. I'd have to push 100 numbers to get to a human. 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
2: Okay.
4: County, you're going to have to go again. You cut out.
5: Are you okay? PSP's en route there. The male half apparently yelling.
4: I'm currently okay. I'm with the patient. Male is currently inside.
5: Copy.
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0: 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West Ridge 924, MP27, ALS 1, difficulty breathing, 3416, Asbury Road.
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0: Sir, are you headed east, motor east, or did you hear about the tank inside Rushile Bay?
1: All we were told to do was head east at the 3 miles offshore to the New York line. 14th available, let's assist.
0: Copy. 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
3: Sure, how are we?
0: Yeah, if you could, for the XBO, I was just direct with her. They got a Air Force ping from this morning that was in that area. There's also reported a vessel beached at Elk Creek area, but they're sending their ground TV to investigate that.
3: Sir, Howie, MSPLS One Fall, Dunkin' Donuts, 7165 Peach. Sir, Howie, MSPLS One Fall Victim, outside of Dunkin' Donuts, 7165 Peach Street.
2: Copy. Elk Creek's only about 4 to 2 feet mouth, so that's mostly quiet like that over there. But we'll be heading into the Bayish area.
0: Copy.

0: copy 437 en route, outside of Dunkin' Donuts, for the Douglas Parkway to Keystone Drive. 70-year-old female fall victim.
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2: Yeah, your request you made of me, I'm still keeping an eye on it, but nothing approaching us. Looks like it's breaking up off towards Toledo. Looks like a good storm across from New York State, hugging the lakeshore on the north side of the Lake Erie, but nothing close to us at all.
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0: 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Head to Corey. 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
3: And we're going to head over to the bay. 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
3: Go ahead.
6: We're at the entrance of Misery Bay. 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
6: 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We're already on this side.
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0: 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Christopher's response, Echo 2, EMS response, ALS Friday Wi-Fi laceration, 601 Janeway.
1: Echo 2.
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0: Echo 2, 601 Janeway, dead end of Windmere Road or your cross streets. He's just going to be on the front porch, 51-year-old male, and his leg with a chainsaw.

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0: Christmas.
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0: Gerard, West County 112, ALS 1, letter name by accident.
1: 217, you're out.
2: 217, you're responding.
3: 43 should be out of service while I check on it. You can have 22. Yeah, we took it out of service earlier, and it's not in the garage, so. If you just give them a call, IT is on the thing here. That's fine.
2: 217, you're going to 601 Jane Way, dead end, and Woodmere Road, on the front porch, 51-year-old male, passing his leg with a chainsaw.
0: Gerard, West County 112, ALS 1 for motor vehicle accidents, Ridge Road, Elk Park Road. Gerard, West County 112, ALS 1 for motor vehicle accidents, Ridge Road, Elk Park Road, PSP's on scene.
4: 544, I don't know.
0: 544. 544, Ridge Road, Elk Park Road. PSP's on the scene for a possible female needs medical attention.
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0: 112. Do you need info?
2: Negatively copy. County 548, responding.
0: 548.

0: 548 and the Hammerland and slowing down coming that way. County 544 is on the scene. Two cars, minor.
1: 544, two vehicles, minor.
0: County 553 in route.
1: 553.
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1: 548 out, too.

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1: 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You gonna want any more fire police down there, or just 548?
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0: Green for the transporter, we'll be on the swim.

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2: 531st Respondents County, 116. EMS.
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2: Lake City First Respondents, County 116, EMS response. ELS Priority 1, cardiac arrest. 8681 Mill Road, Lake City First Respondents, County 116, EMS response. ELS Priority 1, cardiac arrest. 8681 Mill Road.
0: Okay.
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6: County 497 is off the water at Shades, 4 Sills, all accounted for.
2: County 116, BLS 1, cardiac arrest. 8681 Middle Road, Fairplane and Blair are your crosses. 56-year-old male passed away. Last five.
6: County 20L2.
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2: 20L2, is that going to be for the water rescue or is that going to be Sunset and North Mill?
0: How deep is it in there?
6: That's for Sunset North Mill.
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4: Copy that.
1: 210's on scene.
2: Two ten.
3: 2 7 for Mako 2. County 540 on
1: dispatch. Yes.
2: Go ahead. Are you going to need me? I'm about 6 minutes out.
5: 43 is fine.
1: Negative, negative,
3: crew. Eastbound lane is open. Both lanes. Westbound is put down to 1. Total leaving up to the trooper to keep the hammer lane closed. Lane is clear.
1: Erie County for 210.
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7: 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Divert traffic off Sunset.
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6: 381, 3801 Old State, between Hamilton and Colmer. A GMC Yukon off the road, unknown injuries.
8: County 207's out.
2: County 407, back in quarters.
6: 407 in quarters.
3: Erie County 219's going.
6: 219.
7: County 388, 384 on the way.
6: We're going to take you guys to West Fire Attack 1. Hamilton to Colmer are your cross streets. Yeah, just eastbound of that east of that residence, GMC Yukon off the roadway.
7: 384 is on Attack 1, copy the info.
2: County, this is going to be a Class 5. Copy, Class 5. 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
10: Erie County from 210, I have a separate pole here. 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
0: MP27 is going to be BLS for the night.
2: County 150 is on scene. One vehicle off the roadway. 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
0: 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I'll be clear.
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0: 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ALS-1, 1322 West 1-1.
1: Thank you. Whatever you require for this.

Hey, Kane. BLS West for motor vehicle accident. Mile marker 172, I-79, southbound. Hey, Kane. BLS West for motor vehicle accident. I-79, southbound. For 172, Russell mile marker.

0: 4 is the one you're responding.
1: Four hundred, I-79 southbound, mile marker 172, West Van Cliff Road, Van Camp Road, cross streets. Reports of a motor vehicle accident, no injuries or entrapment. The one vehicle is smoking, per PSP.
2: PC-120, LS-1 for an overdose, 1322 S-11, you've been 19-year-old female.

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1: do you need info?
0: Yeah, go ahead with it.

0: 407, I-79 southbound, mile marker 172, West Van Cliff Road, Van Camp, over your cross streets. Just going to be north of the mile marker. Of motor vehicle accident, no injuries, no entrapment. One vehicle smoking.
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1: Eater County from 204. 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You can go ahead and take up and return. We're turning the scene over to the salvage company and PSP.
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4: County 229 is clear, south pier, returning.
3: 229. You guys are probably want to get somebody to divert traffic off of 79 at the off ramp there. It's back up quite a ways.
0: 10-4.
5: County 400, can you tap White Ridge for fire and police and have them get people off at the McCain exit southbound?
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5: You can just move into the channel if you like. Stay here.
1: All units for I-79 southbound, West Fire Attack 1.

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0: West Ridge Fire Police to assist McCain. US 1 motor vehicle accident. 172 I-79 southbound. West Ridge Fire Police needed to assist McCain. 172 I-79 southbound. To reroute traffic.
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1: 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Looks like maybe two vehicles. I'll give you a better update when I get out.
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0: 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We can get one lane open and get cars moving again.
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1: 10-4.
2: Engine 12. Heavy smoke investigation. Hickory Street at West 17th Street. Engine 12. Heavy smoke investigation. Hickory Street at West 17th Street.

0: West 17 for Hickory for a heavy smoke investigation.
1: 409, 477.
2: 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The smoke is coming from behind the fence in an alley. Seems to be possible loss.

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1: Affirmative. 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
1: 477, copy.
0: Thank you.

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0: ALS 1 for hemorrhage, 12466 Nancy Hill Road.
1: County 398. Toes clear of the scene, 398 will be returning.
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1: 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Wickers Farm Equipment, 12466 Nancy Hill Road. You have an 87-year-old male.
2: Present. Thank you for the medic. 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
2: 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ALS Pride 1. Ill patient. 5321 Loomis Street, Rolling Meadows, Lot 38. Present. Echo 2 for the medic, EMS response, ALS Pride 1 for an ill patient, 5321 Loomis Street, Rolling Meadows, Lot 38.
0: Traffic pushover in place.
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2: 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You're going to Lot 38 for a 3-day-old male. There's some jaundice.

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3: Perry Highway, commercial fire alarm, Patrick Fair, 7650, Old Perry Highway, Perry Highway, commercial fire alarm, Patrick Fair, 7650, Old Perry Highway.
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6: 134 is on scene. Single story commercial. Nothing showing from the exterior. We'll be on investigating.
0: Command terminated. All maintained West Ridge units are in service returning. Scene turned over to PST. Clear attack one. Thank you.
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4: 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Command terminated. Scene turned over to PST. Clear attack one.
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0: Lover, 30, 3 Titusville Road to Quickville. Somebody across the road, 11-year-old female, possible seizure. Looks like the patient can be in the Bronx, 2026, Toyota Tacoma.

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0: 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Go for an 11-year-old female, possible seizure. 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